lost, show the tag, what's it cost? 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Sleep in your dreams, ask

forgetting time. 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

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Now most days I just start walking and my

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The softness of my lover's hands gently pushes me out in the street again. 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

0: every album we've come out and we thought, oh yeah, this is definitely better than the last. Because if we didn't think that, you see, we would still be in there making it. That's the truth.
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on my face. Tell me you love me and no one else. I'll close those little hands.

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3: Me and my cousin Frank, he's the one who rides the bank. But some whiskey y'all can drink, and it's in the barn. You see, Ma, she's passed away, and there's not much I can say, except to like you all

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1: This is what you get. This is what you want. This is what you get. This is what you want. This is what you get. This is what you want. This is what you get.

0: get. This is what you want. This is what you get. This is what you want. This is what you get.
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